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1: Bring you a talk on grievance redressal and institutional mechanism in India's new labour codes by Govind Ram, Deputy Secretary, Ministry of Labour and Employment. This talk was part of a webinar organised by the Department of Justice.
2: As regards to grievance redressal and institutional mechanism is concerned, so we have four codes, and this industrial relations code is the one of the important code. Why this is one of the important code? Because it maintains peace and harmony. Whenever any strike will both way affect, it will affect the worker as well as it will affect the economy. So this industrial code is one of the important code, try to resolve all the grievances which are coming to this in the form of industrial dispute. So industrial dispute covers maximum aspects, the disputes between employer and employer, disputes between employer and employee, disputes between worker and worker, disputes between trade unions as well. So this particular aspect has been taken care of in the industrial relations code. Industrial relations code, the first mechanism which have been given the statutory backing, it is the recognition of negotiating union and negotiating council. Everywhere you will find the trade unions, everywhere you will find disputes, and there are some differences between the trade unions, workers, as well as with the employer. So now this recognition will give you the platform where they can bargain on the workers' interest with the employer. So this platform will give you transparency, and in negotiating union the election will be held by the employer, and then only the negotiating union will be recognized. So that is also one the democratic way. And negotiating councils, where some it happens that you will not get the 51%, because the criteria for negotiating union is 51%. So sometimes it happens you will not get 51%. So then another concept has also devised. What? Negotiating council means if you have get 20%, then you will have a one member in the council as well. So likewise, we can have 5 members in that particular council. So by involving all trade unions in that

0: ड्रग्स जैसी घातक आदत से हमेशा हमेशा दूर हो, यही इस अभियान का उद्देश्य है.
1: More than 1 crore youth from 28,000 locations across the country participated in the event, including My Bharat and National Service Schemes volunteers, as well as participants from schools, colleges, universities, youth clubs, NGOs and spiritual organizations. India's economy is likely to grow around 7% in the first quarter of current fiscal, higher than earlier expectations, supported by stronger economic indicators, improved industrial activity and a recovery in exports. According to an SBI Research Pre-Monetary Policy Committee report released yesterday, the growth estimate marks an improvement from the Reserve Bank of India's earlier projections, which were lowered because of geopolitical uncertainties. The Delhi government has notified a scheme to provide compensation to the next of kin or legal heirs of prisoners who die an unnatural death while in custody within the prisons of the National Capital Region. Under this scheme, compensation of up to 7.5 lakh rupees will be awarded depending on the specific circumstances. Compensation of 5 lakh rupees has been fixed for cases involving negligence in the discharge of duties by prison officials or staff, negligence by medical or paramedical personnel, and cases of prisoner suicide. All arrangements are in place for the counting of votes for the by-elections to 3 assembly constituencies in Bihar, Gujarat, and Madhya Pradesh tomorrow. Polling for the Bankipur constituency in Bihar, Manjulpur in Gujarat and Datia in Madhya Pradesh were held on the 30th of last month. Counting of votes will begin at 8 a.m. tomorrow. The self-enumeration facility for Census 2027 has commenced in Assam from today. Citizens can now submit their household and individual details online through the dedicated portal se.census.gov.in. The self-enumeration facility will remain available until August 16. Ahead of the house listing operation and housing census scheduled to begin on August 17. Over 88 lakh 6,000 enumeration forms across the national capital have been digitized as of today, according to the Office of Chief Electoral Officer of Delhi. About 1 crore 45 lakh forms have been distributed as part of special intensive revision of electoral rolls in Delhi. The house-to-house distribution of electoral enumeration forms is currently underway in Delhi. Electors can fill the enumeration form online at www.voters.eci.gov.in. In Odisha, the flood situation is improving as Mahanadi River recedes. However, the situation remains challenging in the worst affected districts. Shortages of drinking water, extensive crop damage and destruction of houses have added to the hardships of flood-affected families. The 2026 Commonwealth Games will come to a close with a spectacular closing ceremony at the iconic Hydro Arena in Glasgow tonight. On the occasion, Ahmedabad will receive the Commonwealth Games flag and the host baton in a ceremonial handover during the closing ceremony, marking India as the host for the centenary 2030 edition. And that is the end of this news bulletin.
2: प्रसार भारतीच्या वेव्स ओटीटी प्लॅटफॉर्म आणि न्यूज ऑन एआयआर ऍपसह 558 किलोहर्ट्सवर आपण ऐकत आहात आकाशवाणी मुंबई केंद्राची अस्मिता वाहिनी. रात्रीचे 11:10 आणि 8 सेकंद झाली आहेत. अस्मिता वाहिनीची आजची 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